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7: This is the Composer's Datebook for August 1st. I'm John Burge. Today's date in 1914 marks the birthday of one of Puerto Rico's most fascinating composers. But telling you about him in only 2 minutes isn't going to be easy. For starters, he was born Yakov Ovcharov in Ukraine, came to the United States in 1923, changed his name to Jack Delano, and in the 1930s became a photographer for Roosevelt's New Deal programs. In 1941, he was sent to Puerto Rico on a shoot and fell in love with the island. After Pearl Harbor, Delano was drafted by the Army Air Corps to film U.S. forces in the South Pacific, but in 1946 he returned to Puerto Rico, this time to stay. Delano then started writing music, incorporating Puerto Rican folk material, and even works performed by the island's symphony orchestra.

0: Oh, and in his spare time, he was a notable cartoonist, poet, professor, architectural designer, and founder of Puerto Rico's first publicly funded educational television station. In 1951, he directed Los Peloteros, a movie about poor rural kids' love of baseball, which became a classic of Puerto Rican cinema, and he composed the movie's music as well. Why are we not surprised? As they would say on the island, Jack Delano was a chévere, a quite remarkable fellow. Composer's Datebook is produced by APM, American Public Media, in collaboration with the American Composers Forum, reminding you that all music was once new.
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there you go. That's the music of the Black Pearl Band right here only on 89.1 KANW. Hello, Albuquerque. Welcome, New Mexico. Bienvenidos. ¿Qué tal, amigos? Here we are once again. It's a Saturday night. Paul Marcus aquí con ustedes. Hope you guys are having a nice weekend, a great Saturday night. Of course, we're here for you up until the 10 o'clock hour with your favorite music and dedications. Phone lines are open at 242-3456 is the number. We'll do something special for you, como siempre. Just let us know who you are, where you are, and we'll take care of the rest. We're going to have a good time tonight. Nothing but music, kick back, relax, and enjoy. ¿Qué más quieres, verdad? Let's kick it off with Mr. Jerry Lopez on this Saturday night. Sigan de

0: got some music of Candace Vargas for you right here only on 89.1 KANW. Hi, everyone. Paul Marcus along with you on this Saturday night. Hope you all are having a nice weekend, a great Saturday night. Of course, we're here for you up until the 10 o'clock hour with your favorite music and dedications. Phone lines are open at 242-3456 is the number. We'll do something special for you. Just let us know who you are, where you are, and we'll take care of the rest. It's going to be a nice evening here in the studios. Hope you enjoy the music. I'm having a good time already talking to everybody. So just keep it locked in. More music continues right after this.
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0: This is your Saturday evening forecast for you. Right now, we are under mostly cloudy skies here in the Albuquerque area and windy. The winds are out of the southeast at about 20 to 30 miles per hour tonight. Maybe some gusts up to 40 miles an hour later on this evening. And we are going to clear up. There is a possible rain shower that may roll through the area. We are going to cool down a bit tonight. Overnight lows are going to be in the upper 70s. And tomorrow for your Sunday, it's going to be mostly sunny. Highs in the mid-90s. Currently in the Albuquerque area, we're at 80 degrees right now. Santa Fe, 81. Las Vegas, 79. Grants, 81. Gallup, 80. And Santa Rosa checking in at 79.

0: that's the music of Santiago Alberto and Angel Espinosa right here only on 89.1 KANW. 20 minutes in front of the hour of 8 o'clock on this Saturday night. Paul Marquez along with you. Thanks for hanging out with us, making us a part of your weekend. Hope you're having a nice weekend, a great Saturday night, of course. We're here for you up until the 10 o'clock hour with your favorite music and dedications. That was music for Mr. Albino out in Bernalillo. Thanks for listening. Saludos to all my friends up in Rio Rancho, Paradise Hills, and Taylor Ranch, all checking in. Thank you all so much for listening on this Saturday night. We're here for you up until 10 o'clock, so keep it locked in.
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Blast. That's the latest from Miguel Timoteo for you right here only on 89.1 KANW. Hey, sígale con la música. Here's Mike Sanchez and the Wild Bunch by Manon.

0: impressive music of Mike Sanchez and the Wild Bunch right here only on 89.1 KANW. Hey, we're at about 8 minutes in front of the hour of 8 o'clock on this Saturday night. Paul Marcus, Akiko Nustedes. Great to be back with you on a Saturday. And, of course, we're here for you up until 10 with your favorite music and dedications. Hope you all are having a nice weekend, a great Saturday night, of course. If you're out and about, be safe. Just buckle up, turn it up, and listen to your favorites right here only on 89.1.
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there you go. That's music by Miranda right here only on 89.1 KANW. 10 minutes into the hour of 8 o'clock on this Saturday night. Paul Marquez along with you. Thank you so much for listening and making us a part of your weekend. Hope you're having a nice weekend and a great Saturday night, of course. And the big thing is staying cool, Verda. It's been warm all week. It's going to be, we got some more warm days coming up. So make sure you stay cool and hydrated and everything else you need to do just to be on the safe side. But right now, thank you so much for hanging out with us on this Saturday night. If you're out and about, be safe. Just buckle up, turn it up, listen to your favorites right here only on 89.1. This is what I got going on here. I want to go up to Rio Rancho. I want to say saludos going out to all my friends in Rio Rancho, Robert and Anthony, también hanging out with us on a Saturday night, getting ready to celebrate a birthday is what I understand. So we got some music coming up for you here in just a second. So thanks for listening. Good to have you along, como siempre. All right, we're here for you up until 10 o'clock. Keep it locked in. Here's your song, Rick and I and the Other Half by Manos.

0: There you go, music by Red Wine featuring Andrew Ramirez for you right here only on 89.1 KANW. We're at 21 minutes into the hour of 8 o'clock on this Saturday night. Hey, it's Paul Marcus along with you. Thank you so much for listening. Thanks for making us a part of your weekend. Hope you're having a nice weekend, a great Saturday night, of course, and staying cool over that. We are going to cool down a little bit tonight. I got some details on that ahorita. But, you know, it's been warm and hot. Well, darn right hot, to be honest with you, verdad. So just stay hydrated and cool, and just take it easy during the middays and the hot days that we are experiencing. Anyways, thanks for hanging out with us on this Saturday night. We're here for you up until 10 o'clock with your favorite music and dedications. Let's see what I got going on here. I want to say saludos going out to Jerry and Bailey hanging out with us también on this Saturday night. Saludos going out to the fine lady in the black Mercedes. She's always hanging out también with us every Saturday. And let's go out to Amarillo, Texas. Saludos to all my friends ahí in Texas and Amarillo. I want to say saludos going out to the Gurales and the Sandovals que están ahí. They're visiting with each other. And Michelle, it's good to talk to you también. That's all going out to you on this Saturday night. Thank you so much for listening también. Be safe. All right, we're here for you up until 10 o'clock. Keep it locked in.
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0: Right, this is it. This is your Saturday evening forecast for you. Right now, we are under partly cloudy skies. Chance of an isolated thunderstorm rolling through the area later on this evening. And the winds are continuing. The winds will be back out of the southeast, picking up to about 30 to 40 miles per hour tonight. It is going to clear out a bit as we continue into our Saturday. We are going to cool down a bit. Overnight lows are going to be in the mid-60s. And tomorrow for your Sunday, mostly sunny throughout the day, hot with the highs in the mid to upper 90s. Currently in the Albuquerque area, we're at 79, Santa Fe 80 degrees, Las Vegas 78, Grants, New Mexico 79, Gallup 78, and Santa Rosa checking in at 77. 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

0: there you go. That's the music of Grupo Mezcal for you right here only on 89.1 KANW. 19 minutes in front of the hour of 9 o'clock on this Saturday night. Paul Marcus along with you. Thank you so much for listening. Hope you guys are having a nice weekend and a great Saturday night. Of course, we're here for you up until 10 with your favorite music and dedications. So keep it locked in as we continue into our Saturday. And let me see what I got here. I got some dedications and stuff. So let's get into this. I want to go up to Rio Rancho. Saludos to all our friends up in Rio Rancho. Vicente hanging out with us. Or Vincent. And I got some music coming up for you, ahorita. Thank you so much for listening on this Saturday night. Want to say saludos going out to Wilford and company. And saludos going out to Eleanor Rubio. They're all hanging out doing a little, I don't know if there's a fiesta, a little gathering. But thank you so much for listening también on this Saturday night. Saludos going out to Teresa, hanging out with us como siempre también on a Saturday night. And we're reaching out to the world on KNW.com. Let's go out to Colorado Springs on this Saturday night. I want to say saludos going out to Jose and Donna, hanging out with us también ahí. We got some music coming up for you ahorita. Thank you so much for listening on this Saturday night. We're here for you up until 10 o'clock. Keep it locked in.
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0: there you go. That's the music of Red Wine for you. Right here only on 89.1 KANW. Coming up on 7 minutes in front of the hour, 9 o'clock on this Saturday night. Paul Marquez along with you. Thank you so much for listening. Good to have you along. Hope you're having a nice weekend and a great Saturday night. Of course, we're here for you up until 10 o'clock. So keep it locked in. Hey, let me do this real quick. I want to say saludos going out to the Gurale family in Amarillo, Texas. In Amarillo. And they want to say saludos going out to their family and friends out in New Mexico, Los Gurales and Los Terrazas. Saludos going out to you from the Gurales ahí in Amarillo, Texas on this Saturday night. Thank you all so much for listening. Good to have you along, Tamian. All right, we're here for you up until 10 o'clock. Keep it locked in.
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Well, there you go. Vicente Sáez for you right here only on 89.1 KANW. 10 minutes into the hour of 9 o'clock on this Saturday night. Paul Marquez along with you. Thank you so much for listening. Good to have you along. Hope you're having a nice weekend. A great Saturday night, of course. We're here for you up until 10 o'clock, so keep it locked in right here only on 89.1. Oh, let's see what I got going on here. I want to say saludos going out to Francis and Mariana from Michelle here in the Albuquerque area. Wishing you the best. And we're reaching out to the world on KNW.com. We're going to go out to Flagstaff, Arizona. Frank Uliberry and company always hanging out with us también on a Saturday night. Good to see you all are doing well. Thank you so much for listening. All right, we're here for you up until 10 o'clock. Keep it locked in. Let's kick it off with Michaela Antonia. This one's featuring Chente Barrera right here.

0: Well, there you go. That's the music of Rhythm Divine featuring Benny Lucero for you right here only on 89.1 KANW. We're at 20 minutes into the hour of 9 o'clock on this Saturday night. Paul Marquez along with you. Thank you so much for listening. Hope you guys are having a nice weekend, enjoying the music. I'm having a great time talking to everybody checking in with us. It's a good time here at the studio, so thank you so much for hanging out with us también on this Saturday night. All right, let's see what I got going on here. I want to go out to Colorado Springs, Colorado. I want to say saludos going out to, and happy birthday going out to Tina Bowman from Bob, i.e. And we got some music coming up for you. We got it going on for you. Happy birthday to you, Tina, on this weekend. I think it's tomorrow, so have a wonderful day. And we're going to go out to Roswell, New Mexico. Saludos going out to Guberas and the Brooks family, i.e. in Roswell, New Mexico. Thank you so much for listening también on this Saturday night. All right, we're here for you up until 10 o'clock. Keep it locked in.
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0: All right, this is it. This is your Saturday evening forecast for you. Right now we are under partly cloudy skies and windy. The winds are out of the southeast at about 20 to 25 miles per hour. It's going to clear up after the midnight hour. And the winds can gust up to about 30 miles per hour tonight, so bring everything in or, you know, settle it down. And we are going to cool down a bit tonight. Overnight lows are going to be in the mid-60s. Tomorrow for your Sunday, it's going to be mostly sunny, hot once again. We are going to warm up to the mid-90s. Currently in the Albuquerque area, we're at 79. Let's see, Santa Fe checking in at 80 degrees. Las Vegas, 75. Grants, New Mexico, 78. Gallup is 77, and Santa Rosa, a cool 76. 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

0: There you go. Music by David Lee Rodriguez right here only on 89.1 KANW. We're coming up on 9 minutes in front of the hour of 10 o'clock on this Saturday night. Paul Marquez along with you. Thank you so much for listening. We're winding down this 9 o'clock hour. And I want to say thank you so much for hanging out with us and making us a part of your weekend this Saturday night. But guess what? The music continues. Coming up next at 10 o'clock is Michael Brasher with Saturday Night Country Classics. So the music continues. So keep it locked in right here only on 89.1. Well, that's it for me, my friends. Have a safe weekend. Have a good week. Let's get together once again. I'll talk to you soon. Take care.
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every day. I might get a little tired on the weekend. After I draw my pay, I'll go back working. Come Monday morning, I'm right back with the crew.

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Michael Brasher, good to be here with you. Country Classics. Rex Allen Jr.

0: 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Michael Brasher, along the way here at KANW on a Saturday night. 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
1: Here's a song I wrote on a plane between Dallas and Austin. Going to El Paso. Whoops. Now this is what gave us the idea to come down here. This is a song about a guy that probably did as much for our kind of music as anybody.

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was the time this thing was playing. The jukeboxes, Caravan East, and Big Jim Country, and a number of places around town. Here's Ronnie Millsap.

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89.1 KNW. Well, summer weather going to heat up again on Monday. Exceptional high temperatures forecast around the state.

0: 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K-A-N-W. 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

it is. Low temperatures tonight should be 66. Heights and Valley for Albuquerque, 61 for Santa Fe. Las Vegas at 55. In Gallup, 63. Grant, 61. Santa Rosa, low temp should be at 61.

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0: That song, that's Ed Bruce on KANW. 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

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Now she was the most beautiful thing that cowboy had ever seen, sent down straight from heaven. But he was afraid he'd never win her heart because of some family scars left by the range wars.

So he walked up to her, tipped his hat, and introduced himself. And she looked up at him and didn't know what to say. So he told her the story of his family, the trouble that brought the barbed wire, and of all the things that he couldn't change. And then he told her that he loved her, and he studied her reaction. Now by the time the spring rains came, they were married. Now there's an old song that my family used to sing about a young cowboy and a Mexican girl and how they fell in love.

KANW. Don Williams, Senorita here at KANW. 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

I was overseas in battle when the postman come to me, and he handed me a letter. I was as happy as I could be, for the fighting was all over and the battle had been won. Then I opened up the letter and it started, "Dear John."

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Now the ceremony has started, and I'll wed your brother, Don. Would you wish us happiness forever?

W. Michael Brasher, early on a Sunday morning. Good to be here with you with the song from years gone by, Crystal Gale at KAW and Wrong Road Again.

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0: Well, tomorrow, heat advisory in effect for far western New Mexico, including Gallup and Farmington this afternoon. A little bit later on today.

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0: KNW 10, you Tucker, Michael Brasher, along the way here at KNW, all the way up until 2 o'clock in the morning. Robert Bennett in at 2 here at KNW.
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1: Renowned classic scholar Emily Wilson calls Christopher Nolan's film The Odyssey abysmally written. On the next Fresh Air Weekend, she talks about her translation of The Odyssey and why the original text is far richer than many popular renderings of the story. Also, we hear from actor Jon Bernthal. He plays Menelaus in The Odyssey and the Punisher in the new Spider-Man movie. 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

0: 89.1 KALW. I'm Robert Bennett. That was Alan Muñiz. At Albuquerque Public Schools, students have choices. Whether your child is drawn to the arts, STEM, dual language, athletics, or still discovering what interests them, APS offers learning that connects to who they are and who they are becoming. 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

0: 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I'm Robert Bennett. That was Gali Galiano. Are you concerned about the direction of your city or town? If so, becoming involved in your neighborhood association, attending city councilor district meetings, or county commissioner meetings is a great way to get involved. 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

0: 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I'm Robert Bennett. That was 45. 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
6: Well, sunny and hot tomorrow. Upper 90s are forecast for the area. Overnight low tonight, 66 degrees, Heights and Valley.

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0: 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I'm Robert Bennett. 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

0: KANW. I'm Robert Bennett. That was the music of Al Hurricane Jr. The National Weather Service reminds you, a flood watch is your notification to be prepared. A flood watch is issued when weather ingredients are aligning for possible flooding. A flood warning is your notification to take action. A flood warning is issued when flooding is happening or about to happen. Move to higher ground immediately when you get notice of a flood warning. Never drive or walk through flood waters. Also, the Domestic Violence Resource Center is committed to assisting domestic violence victims in the community through education and prevention services. The DVRC helpline number is 505-248-3165.
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9: Well, sunrise tomorrow should be at 6:17. It sets at 8:08. Day's beginning to shrink just a bit. The low tonight, 66, heights and valleys.

0: 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I'm Robert Bennett. That was Matt Duran. 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

0: 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I'm Robert Bennett. That was Al Hurricane. The city of Los Alamos invites you to the incredible Valles Caldera, a volcanic crater with grazing elk and trails to fishing and hot springs. Nearby, you'll find the majestic battleship Rock and take hikes to the Macaulay Warm Springs. You'll find more visitor information at visitlosalamos.org.
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0: Am I off my rocker? Well, I kind of am, but I was just responding a little bit. My ears perked up to some of the phrasing in there. Sounded, dare I say, almost a bit bluesy. Quintettino, La Musica Notturna di Madrid from Luigi Boccherini. That was the United Strings of Europe and one of my favorite highlights of the film. The Peter Weir film, Master and Commander, features a duet on ship. And I just love that, the way they play together, the captain and the doctor. Good to have you here. We'll have a little fusion of Bach meets Brazil coming up next.
1: 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It's Sunday, August 2nd. Our forecast for Albuquerque sees mostly sunny skies today, hot with highs in the upper 90s. Tonight, mostly clear, lows around 70, south winds around 15 miles per hour after midnight. On Monday, mostly sunny, hot with highs around 100. Monday night, mostly clear in the evening, then becoming partly cloudy, lows in the lower 70s. For Santa Fe, mostly sunny today, isolated showers and thunderstorms in the afternoon, highs in the mid-90s, chance of rain 20%. For tonight, mostly clear, lows in the mid-60s. And then on Monday, mostly sunny, hot, with highs in the upper 90s. And Monday night, partly cloudy in the evening, becoming mostly clear later on, lows in the mid-60s. 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

0: That was Bach's Orchestral Suite No. 4, and Martin Perlman conducted there, the Boston Baroque. Headed to Miss Sally's Party coming up next, and a serenade for winds, too.
1: Good morning. 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I'm Alan Pettit. Thanks for joining us for Sunday, August 2nd. Coming up in September, A Night of Poe. It's described as a hauntingly immersive evening where Edgar Allan Poe's most famous tales come alive through immersive theater, live music, theatrical storytelling, and expertly crafted cocktails. Over the course of a 90-minute journey, guests are drawn into Poe's world of mystery, madness, and the macabre as actors, musicians, and performers weave together reimagined stories, atmospheric soundscapes, and immersive theatrical moments. That's at the Lobo Theater, 3013 Central Avenue Northeast, September 5th and 6th. 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Stay informed with KANW News. Marianne Hatchett brings you the morning news, and Gary Dahl has you covered every afternoon, local, relevant, and timely. 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

0: Arnold Bax, known for his humor and wit, very dry, even though he technically wasn't Irish. I know he spent a lot of time amongst my people and developed that there, I think. Overture to a picaresque comedy, Bryden Thompson conducting the London Philharmonic. Coming up next, some choral music arranged for the English Baroque soloists.
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0: Symphony number 88, Franz Joseph Haydn. You can really hear him creatively trying to free himself. Simon Rattle there conducted the Berlin Philharmonic. Haydn, of course, a big pioneer in symphonies. Many say the modern symphony would not exist had it not been for him. That's probably right why he wrote so many of them. He was working out both his own form and knowing full well it would be established in the classical tradition. That was, again, Symphony 88. Simon Rattle conducted the Berlin Philharmonic. Coming up next, Camille Saint-Saëns.
1: Good morning. Thanks for tuning in this morning on 89.1 or by live stream. I'm Alan Pettit. It's Classical Music for Sunday Morning for Sunday, August 2nd. The pioneering 20th century writer, historian, bibliophile, printer, and publisher, Jack D. Rittenhouse, documented the Southwest in new and creative ways. Join author David R. Farmer for a special discussion about Rittenhouse's life and career in his new book, Jack Rittenhouse, A Western Literary Life. Farmer will share more about the late author's deep connection to New Mexico, as well as background into the 1946 Route 66 guidebook Rittenhouse wrote. That's at the New Mexico History Museum, 113 Lincoln Avenue, at 1 this afternoon. 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
0: Camille Saint-Saëns wrote his first cello concerto, this one in 1872 for cellist August Tolbeck, who premiered it in January of 1873. And here's the third movement from that cello concerto.

0: Cello Concerto No. 1. That was the third movement, Camille Saint-Saëns, the London Symphony Orchestra.
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0: The action-packed overture to The Italian Girl in Algiers. Gioachino Rossini composed that. It was Riccardo Chailly and the National Philharmonic Orchestra. Something with a pastoral theme on the way from Gabriel Pierney and piano sonata, her spotlight on the hour from Mozart.
1: 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It's Sunday, August 2nd. Our forecast for Albuquerque sees mostly sunny skies today. Hot with highs in the upper 90s. Tonight, mostly clear, lows around 70. South winds around 15 miles per hour after midnight. On Monday, mostly sunny, hot with highs around 100. Monday night, mostly clear in the evening, then becoming partly cloudy, lows in the lower 70s. For Santa Fe, mostly sunny today, isolated showers and thunderstorms in the afternoon, highs in the mid-90s, chance of rain 20%. For tonight, mostly clear, lows in the mid-60s, and then on Monday, mostly sunny, hot, with highs in the upper 90s. And Monday night, partly cloudy in the evening, becoming mostly clear later on, lows in the mid-60s. 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

0: Alfred Brendel carrying us through that wonderful piano sonata number 8 by Mozart. And coming up next, we'll have a work. I think it's high time we heard a less played, less popular, but still a great composition from Antonin Dvorak.
1: Good morning. Thanks for listening to Classical Music for a Sunday morning here on KANW. I'm Alan Pettit. It's Sunday, August 2nd. Tonight at Popejoy Hall, Ghostbusters in Concert. Experience the beloved 1984 classic film like never before, with the music performed on stage by an orchestra. 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That's tonight at 7:30. Ticket information at PopejoyPresents.com. 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
0: With this composition, as always, Czech nationalism was on the front burner for Antonín Dvořák, but also he was looking to prove he was a major international composer of deeper, more conceptual works. It's the fourth movement from his seventh symphony.

0: That was Joanne Folletta conducting the Buffalo Philharmonic Orchestra, Symphony No. 7, Fourth Movement by Antonin Dvorak.
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0: Jean-Yves Thibaudet with music by Charles Trenet called In April in Paris. We're going to stay in Paris with music by George Gershwin coming up in just a minute.
1: 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High temperatures for the Line of Enchantment today, Albuquerque 99 and Santa Fe 95, Las Vegas 90, Gallup 96, Grants 96 also in Santa Rosa 95, Taos 92, in Los Lunas 102, Belen 99 degrees, Socorro 98, in Rio Rancho 98 also, and in Moriarty 95. Bernalillo near 100 today. 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
1: American composer George Gershwin was enamored with the sounds of Harlem, a place that quickly became the center of jazz. And Gershwin's first serious composition was inspired by those sounds. Later in life, Gershwin would turn to the ambiance of another city when he wrote this music that takes you to Paris and allows you to stroll the streets, enjoying the cafe, food, drinks, the art, and the music, of course. Here's An American in Paris by Gershwin, performed by the Cincinnati Pops Orchestra.

0: George Gershwin brought home taxi horns from Paris to use for the New York City premiere of that piece at Carnegie Hall. An American in Paris. We heard the Cincinnati Pops Orchestra led by conductor Eric Kunzel. Hope you're having a good weekend. It's always great to spend some time with you. Thanks for being here.
1: 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I'm Alan Pettit. 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

0: Horn Concerto No. 5 by Giovanni Punto, performed by the Academy of St. Martin in the Fields and soloist Barry Tuckwell. 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

0: A pretty piece by Pierre Antanian, performed by lutist Hopkinson Smith. You can hear more performances like that on our guitar stream. 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
1: 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It's Sunday, August 2nd. Our forecast for Albuquerque sees mostly sunny skies today, hot with highs in the upper 90s. Tonight, mostly clear, lows around 70, south winds around 15 miles per hour after midnight. On Monday, mostly sunny, hot with highs around 100. Monday night, mostly clear in the evening, then becoming partly cloudy, lows in the lower 70s. For Santa Fe, mostly sunny today, isolated showers and thunderstorms.

0: And then on Monday, mostly sunny, hot, with highs in the upper 90s. And Monday night, partly cloudy in the evening, becoming mostly clear later on, lows in the mid-60s. 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
1: A lot of this type of music was published in the 1700s. It was light music, written for entertainment or to be played by amateurs. And Beethoven didn't love writing this type of music, which is why there isn't a whole lot to choose from by him. It's a string trio by Beethoven, played by violin, viola, and cello. This is called Serenade.

0: Serenade, a string trio by Beethoven. We heard violinist Anna-Sophie Mutter, violist Bruno Girana, and cellist Mstislav Rostropovich.
1: Good morning. It's Sunday, August 2nd. You're tuned to Classical Music for Sunday Morning on 89.1. I'm Alan Pettit. Thanks for being here. At the Adobe Theater, continuing through August 9th, a play called These Shining Lives. It's a touching historical drama based on the true story of four women who worked for the Radium Dial Company, a watch company in Illinois, in the 1920s. The play follows Catherine Donahue and her co-workers as they form friendships and find independence, unaware of the deadly radiation poisoning they're suffering. It showcases the danger they face in the workplace and chronicles their fight for justice and a landmark legal case that had lasting impacts on workers' rights and women's rights. Showtimes and ticket information at adobetheater.org. KANW presents Saturday Night Country Classics. Join Michael Brasher for all your favorites every Saturday night, 10 to 2 on KANW. 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
0: In the 1960s, NBC produced a documentary called A Golden Prison, The Louvre. It tells the story of the famous French museum and its world-class collection of art. American composer Norman DeLoJoyo wrote the music. The first movement of this piece of music from that documentary is his own original pieces. But then he turns to the Renaissance era, an era to match the historical aspect of the film. Scenes from the Louvre by Norman DeLoJoyo.

0: It's an interesting combination, a Pulitzer Prize-winning composer, stylings from the Renaissance and Baroque periods, and music used to support a TV documentary about France's most famous museum. Scenes from the Louvre by Norman Dello Joyo, performed by the U.S. Air Force Band in Blue.
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0: Dance from Impressions of the Punya by Alberto Ginastera. That was the Shanghai Quartet with flutist Eugenia Zuckerman. A Rachmaninoff piano concerto is coming up in just a minute.
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0: This is the most technically challenging of Rachmaninoff's piano concertos, often called the Mount Everest of piano concertos. The pianist who Rachmaninoff wrote this for didn't even want to play it. He said it was too hard. So Rach was the soloist in New York City in the 1900s, early 1900s when this premiered. Piano Concerto No. 3.

0: called the Mount Everest of piano concertos. It's Piano Concerto No. 3 by Sergei Rachmaninoff. And at the summit is pianist Zoltán Kocsis with the San Francisco Symphony and conductor Ado DeVart.
1: Good morning. You're listening to Classical Music for Sunday morning on community-supported KANW 89.1. I'm Alan Pettit. Thanks for joining us on this Sunday, August 2nd. Open now at the National Museum of Nuclear Science and History, an exhibit on women in World War II. Discover how women reshaped the U.S. military during the war with the groundbreaking service of millions of women who stepped into critical roles after the attack on Pearl Harbor, challenging traditional gender norms. Learn about the Women's Army Corps, or WAC, Navy Waves, Coast Guard SPARS, and the Marine Corps Women's Reserve. Women filled more than 200 military jobs, supported global operations, and paved the way for permanent inclusion in the U.S. military. More at nuclearmuseum.org. 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
0: Here's the Tokyo Metropolitan Symphony Orchestra playing the Scherzo from a symphony by Richard Wagner.

0: The Scherzo from a symphony by Richard Wagner. Hiroshi Wakasugi conducted the Tokyo Metropolitan Symphony Orchestra. 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
2: This is the Composer's Datebook for August 2nd. I'm John Burge. The American composer John Harbison was born in 1938, and so, as a young lad, grew up at the tail end of the golden age of radio and the big band era of Count Basie, Duke Ellington, the Dorsey Brothers, and Benny Goodman. Over the radio, writes Harbison, came sounds played by bands in hotels and ballrooms, now distant memories, that seemed to a seventh-grade small-town late-night listener like the pulse of giant imagined cities. Decades later, John Harbison translated those early musical memories into a three-movement composition for big band. These sounds, he recalled, layered with real experience of some of their places of origin, magnified, distorted, idealized, and destabilized, came into contact with other sounds, some of recent origin, and resulted in a celebratory, menacing suite I titled Three City Blocks. The U.S. Air Force Band gave the premiere of Three City Blocks on today's date in 1993. And keeping in the spirit of the old days, when every major hotel could boast its own dance band, Harbison's Three City Blocks premiered at the Hilton Hotel in Fort Smith, Arkansas.

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KKANW 89.1. You are listening to Calvin Romero this afternoon. Hope you're all having a great day out there in New Mexico music land. I'd like to send a birthday dedication to my dad, Alberto Romero, out there in Vadito, New Mexico, USA. His birthday was on Thursday. Happy birthday, Dad, and hope you had a great day. Know that we love you and all of your family loves you. We had Jeffrey Archuleta call in. He wanted to hear that song that we just heard, Andandiciendo. Hope you enjoyed that song there, buddy. The dedication line is open, 505-242-3456. Here we go with Tania Griego, Tres Pretendientes.

0: KANW, this is Calvin Romero playing your hits. Our Lady of Belen Fiestas will be held Friday through Saturday. Friday through Sunday, August 14th, 15th, and 16th, with fun for the whole family with carnival, car show, booths, and music with Sangre Joven, Jerry Dean, Brenda Ortega, Darren Cordova, Darren Lee, Danette Marie, and more. More information at Our Lady of Belen Fiestas Facebook page. Arnold V. Hill would like to send a song out to himself, his son Eric, and his daughter-in-law Paige out there in Leadville, Colorado. They'd like to hear something by the Blue Ventures. Valentina would like to send to her mother, Corina Herrera Flores, as well as her tía Flora and tío Reynaldo Flores in Pecos, and her primo Timmy Herrera out there with Chili in Nambe, as well as Luis Sanchez in Glorieta. Hope you're all having a great day, she says. And then Teresa from Los Lunas would like to hear Entre Copa y Copa by the Del Reyes. The dedication line is open, 505-242-3456.
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0: Weather out there today is hot. Your expected highs in the Heights, 98. In the Valley, 100 degrees. Make sure you stay hydrated out there. Your other forecasted highs for today in Rio Rancho, 99. Los Lunas, 100. Taos, 93. Santa Rosa, 95. Grants, 96. Gallup, 98. Las Vegas, 91. Santa Fe, 91. And your current temperatures out there in Santa Rosa, 87, Gallup, 82, Grants, 78, Las Vegas, 72, Santa Fe, 78, and in Albuquerque at New Mexico's First FM.

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1: You are listening to KANW this Sunday afternoon. KANW is proud to partner with the Mountain West News Bureau, covering New Mexico, Nevada, Colorado, Idaho, Montana, and Wyoming. Listen for reporter Jenny Kinsey and her stories about the people, places, and issues shaping the Mountain West. My sister Alberta called in. She is on her way to Vadito, New Mexico, to have a late happy birthday piece of cake or slice of cake with our dad, Alberto Romero, as well as a early happy birthday cake for our stepmother, Olivia Romero, also in Vadito, New Mexico. She'd like to hear Un Día a la Vez, and she loves you very, very much, as well as the rest of your family, to both of you. So we'll see if we get Un Día a la Vez on for you shortly. The dedication line is open, 505-242-3456.
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0: KANW, this is Calvin Romero. It is 12:51 on August 2nd. KANW reminds you that drowning is the second leading cause of accidental death in New Mexico. Stay away from the water in all ditches, arroyos, and channels, and don't drive a vehicle through flowing water. Ditches are deadly. Don Schrader called in loving memory of his amigo Gilbert Campos, and he'd like to hear Este Amor by Isaac Gonzalez. And Joanne would like to send out to her daughter in Las Vegas, Nevada, Jolene Abeta Gallegos, and she would like to send Lo Mucho Que Te Quiero. The dedication line is open, 505-242-3456.
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Thank you for listening this afternoon. 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We had June Romero from Belen call in. She'd like to hear Volver, Volver. The dedication line is open, 505-242-3456.

0: A road trip back to Las Vegas, New Mexico with her boyfriend, Danny Ortiz, would like to hear Santa Amalia by Peter V. Hill. They were in Wyoming having a blast, she says. Be careful on that road back to Las Vegas. The dedication line is open, 505-242-3456.
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0: The weather out there is H-O-T, hot. The highs in the Heights this afternoon, 98 degrees. In the Valley, expected to be 100 degrees. Tonight, partly cloudy in the evening, then becoming mostly clear. South winds around 15 miles per hour after midnight. And your Valley and Heights low tonight is 69 degrees. Your forecast for tomorrow in Española, 97. 101 in Socorro, Los Alamos, 90. Santa Rosa, 95. Grants, 96. Gallup, 98. Las Vegas, 91. And in Santa Fe tomorrow, expect 91 degrees. Your current temperatures out there in Santa Rosa, 89. It's 91 in Gallup and Grants. And it is 86 in Las Vegas and Santa Fe. And in Albuquerque, it is a balmy 88 degrees.

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Lisa Lucero, who is on

0: 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Ever wonder what it's like behind the mic? 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Angela Sandoval called in and would like to send in loving memory of her mother, Margaret Ortega from Santa Fe, Un Día a la Vez, which we just heard a short bit ago, and she says she loves 89.1. Pete from Los Lunas would like to hear Andan Diciendo by Joe Garcia and the Starlights, and Gloriosa Mañana by Doreen Martinez. The dedication line is open, 505-242-3456.
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0: KANW 89.1. Thank you for listening this afternoon. At Albuquerque Public Schools, students have choices. 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There's a place for every student. 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Imelda Garcia called in from Santa Fe, and she'd like to send out to La Cuadrilla in Santa Fe. And she'd also send out a special thank you from Gerald to Bobby Trujillo. 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And then we had Jonathan Aguilar, which... it's been 1 month since they laid his mother to rest, Lori Aguilar. He'd like to hear Puño de Tierra and R.I.P. Rest in peace, Mama. We love you and miss you very much. He also said that his dad is 100 years old, and his name is Manuel Aguilar. He said he'll be 101 in November, and we'll try and get that Puño de Tierra on for you there, Jonathan. Thanks for calling. Thank you all for listening. Hope you enjoyed my little show. I consider myself the appetizer, the chips and salsa to the main course coming up with Jake Lopez and Linda Sepulveda. That big, nice bowl of menudo coming up shortly. Jake is in the house. Make sure you keep them busy. 505-242-3456.
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0: KANW 89.1, New Mexico's first FM. John Jake Lopez here with Linda Sepulveda. We're at 2:10 in the afternoon on this beautiful Sunday. It's a little hot out there. We're not gonna, but it is 2:10, and we want to thank you very much for listening. Linda, tell us about what's going on.
1: I got one dedication so far because I just got here. So thank you for starting us off there. So the dedication line is open. I thank you for Steve Chavez for calling, and he wants us to play a song in loving memory of his mom, Teresa Ortiz. So we'll find something for you, and in loving memory of Teresa Ortiz, and thank you.
0: Yeah, and I heard from Ernesto and Elizabeth and Trujillo. I in Pueblo, Colorado. They want to hear mi amigo El Hurricane and Darren Cordova. We're going to get that on sooner or later here, and we appreciate you calling. And you know, I just want to talk about yesterday morning. What a wonderful gathering there was here. We had a nice CD release for Miguel Timoteo, and we had people coming in from all over. We had Ronnie and Lou from Martinez de Ignacio, Colorado, come down, you know, all the way to get some CDs and get that CD. And it's a wonderful CD. I've already listened to it, and man, it's a good. He did a real. It was just good to have people here, and Linda was here, and we had all kinds of other DJs that are on different times during the week. We're all in here, we're having a good time, and we hope that y'all enjoyed that. But anyway, we're going to continue with this good music that we are so in love with. La Hija de Nadie, Yolanda del Rio, here on KANW.

0: ANW 89.1 New Mexico Music. John Jake Lopez here with Linda Sepulveda, and we're right now at 2:21 in the afternoon. And we want to thank everybody very much for listening today. And I want to just real quickly say hi to a bunch of. I went last night to a yearly Albuquerque High School alumni picnic. They have it every year at the old Albuquerque High School in the patio there, and they have hot dogs. And I went there with my wife, and because she's a Bulldog. And, of course, I was there for 40 years and actually got to teach there 1 year at the old Albuquerque High. But anyway, I ran into a lot of my old students, and it was really a pleasure seeing many of you. And I'm talking about Donna, Greg, the Avila brothers, the Tularetas, Angela, and Michael, and also... I also want to meet one of my good teaching friends, Robert Sanchez, over there. And so it was also, what was his name? I can't remember. Anyway, I had a lot of people that I ran into. Anyway, let's get to dedications.
1: Oh, that sounds like a good time.
0: That was a good time. It was really a good time running into people again.
1: All right. Felicidades to all of you guys. And we had our caller, Rosemary, called. It's always good talking to you, Rosemary, and that she's sitting under her porch, bailando and sipping on that ice water, and she wants to hear Chabela. And so thanks for calling. And then a big happy birthday goes out to Natalia Gonzalez, a happy 10th birthday to Natalia from your family and from your godmother.
0: And we'll get that Chabela on a little later. Right now we want to say happy birthday tomorrow to Blanca Cockwell, who lives in Las Vegas, New Mexico. Comes in from her son Matthew, and she's tomorrow's a big day, 58 years old, and we are glad that you're listening to us today. And he wants to hear something by Vicente Fernandez. We're going to get on Volver Volver right after this in honor of Blanca. Happy birthday to you mañana.
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0: And the weather for Sunday, August 2nd, it's hot. That's all we can say. Mostly sunny. It's going to get up to 98 here in the Heights. Down the Valle, it's going to hit the century mark. Tonight, partly cloudy. In the evening, then becoming mostly clear. South winds around 50 miles an hour after midnight. It's going to get down to 69, both in the Heights and the Valley. The highs today, Santa Fe 91, Las Vegas 91, Gallup 98, Grants 96, Santa Rosa 95, Taos 93, Los Lunas going to hit the century mark, 100, Green Rancho 99, Española 97, Socorro is going to really get

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0: KANW 89.1 New Mexico's number one FM, right here with Linda Sepulveda, John Jake Lopez. We're at 2:42 in the afternoon. We're going to thank everybody for listening, and we'll go right over to the dedications.
1: All right, we have a dedication going to Jaylen, and this is happy birthday to you on your 9th birthday today from Nana Martinez. She loves you very much, and more years to come for you. She wants to hear una cumbia. And then I had a good time talking to Miguel Jimenez de la Mesilla, and he said it's 97 degrees, so it's hot out there. He wants to hear some hurricane. We also got a dedication in loving memory of my friend Larry Maestas, and this is coming to us from Don Schrader. And he wants to hear Este Amor by Isaac Gonzalez.
0: Which we just played, yeah.
1: Yeah, so I'm glad we got that on there for you, Don. And then we also have a dedication going to the men and women of the New Mexico National Guard, who do a good job serving us out here. And thank you for all you do. And that's a dedication coming from Oso Rojo, who also has a dedication going to his wife, Maria Consuelo. Thank you for all the love and support for all the 33 years of marriage spending together. He wants to hear Flor de las Flores.
0: Okay, and then we'll
1: we got that on for you. And then our last dedication is coming to us from Elizabeth, and she wants to dedicate to her husband Ernest Trujillo in Pueblo, Colorado. And they want to hear Una Estrito Lloro. It's 105 out there, so they're actually really feeling it out there. So thanks for giving us a call. Give me a call, 505-242-3456, and we'll get your dedication today until 5.
0: And I guess it's all this heat. 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

0: you're listening to KANW 89.1, and this is New Mexico's first FM, and we are John Jake Lopez and Dennis Sepulveda today, and we're having a good time. I hope you are. And remember, it's like rule number one. Simon says you got to get up and dance, so got to get those feet moving, and you know what? If you have to throw some gritos, do it. Please.
1: Do it, yes.
0: Make it loud. We're right now at 2:51 in the afternoon, and gracias por escuchando. Right over to Dedications with Linda.
1: Yes, we want to hear those gritos all the way here at the studio. Yes, SOS. All right, we had a call, a request for the new song by Mezcal, and this is from the people of Taos. And then we had a call also from Darlene Sanchez. It's always good to talk to you, Darlene. And she wanted to hear Mi Tinejita from Severo y Grupo Fuego. So we're going to try to get that on for you all. Hey, the dedication line is right open all the way till 5. So if you have somebody you're celebrating today, an anniversary, birthday, or if you just want to say hi to somebody special and celebrate them, the line to call is 505-242-3456.
0: Muchísimas gracias. And you are invited to the First Friday Arts Walk Series in Las Vegas. 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

0: KNW 89.1 New Mexico Music, and we're here to play the best that we can, and we're hoping that you're enjoying it as much as we are, because we're actually throwing a few chunkless over here, you know, we're having fun. And I hope you are too, because we're just enjoying it. This is John Jake Lopez, Linda Sepulveda. We're right now at 3:12 in the afternoon, and gracias, gracias, escuchando. And we'll go over to some dedications with Linda.
1: All right, we had a Lucille Longoria called, and she wants to do a dedication to her husband, Gabriel Longoria, and he has a birthday on Tuesday, August 4th, so happy birthday
0: to you. Feliz cumpleaños, Gabriel.
1: Sí. And he said DJ's choice song, so, you know, pick a song for him.
0: Okay, we'll pick one for you. I'm going to tell you what we're going to pick for you, because I love this song that Lorenzo Antonio just came out. Que nada sepa mi sufrir. That's the new song, and we're going to play that for you. And you got to get up and dance, though, Gabriel and Lucille. Yes. Got to do it.
1: Get up and dance. And we have another dedication going in memory of Auntie Ernie. And this is from your family who loves and misses you. And they want to hear Te Vas, Angel Mio by Lorenzo Antonio.
0: Okay.
1: So thank you for calling, and give us a call if you have a dedication.
0: Yeah, we want to make sure that you always listen to KNW during your lunch hour, because AJ Leonard serves up the best New Mexico music and your dedications every weekday starting at noon right here on KNW. And then you know what? Drive home with Kevin Otero, New Mexico music, dedications, your requests. And he has always the 5 o'clock all request hour. That's weekday afternoons from 2 o'clock here on KANW. Gabriela Salazar.

0: We're at 3:21 in the afternoon. Again, thank you very much for listening today. We are enjoying it. I hope you're enjoying it. We're going to go right to dedications.
1: All right, we have a dedication. We have Jerry Padilla called, and he wanted to hear some Darren Cordova, Quiero Mama. Y also, we have a dedication from David Escovedo, and he's calling from Silver City, and he wants to hear some Blue Ventures. He's hanging out with his beautiful wife, Suzette, and he wants to thank us for the music that we're playing before the work week. And we also have a dedication going to all of the students, the staff, everybody going back to school. And this is coming to us from Leroy from Las Vegas, and he wants to hear De Colores, or as he called it, Pio Pio.
0: Pio Pio.
1: Yeah, Pio Pio.
0: And that would be Leroy for you. Leroy's always aware of school and everybody going back to school. Thank you, Leroy, for calling in on that. But yes, and we want to say that to all the students out there. Have a good year.
1: Yeah,
0: go out there and learn something. Get educated.
1: Yes, and then we have that dedication we have from the people of Taos coming along. We had the song we found for you. It's called Fue Un Error, and that's a new song by Mezcal. So that's coming up a little bit later. Give us a call if you have a dedication, 505-242-3456.
0: And now that school is starting, the New Mexico Department of Health maintains a public portal to obtain immunization records, school immunization requirements, reference information. They also have a lot of statistics and data. So for immunization information, visit nmhealth.org.
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0: And for Sunday, August 2nd, it's sunny and it's hot, and it's going to get up to 98 in the heights and 100 in the valley. Tonight, more partly cloudy and then becoming mostly cloudy. South winds about 50 miles an hour after midnight. It's going to get down to 69 in both the heights and the valley. Your lows tonight are going to be in Santa Fe, 64, 56 in Las Vegas, 63 in Gallup, 62 in Grant, 64 in Santa Rosa, 57 in Taos, 68 in Los Lunas, 70 in Rio Rancho, Española, 63, Socorro, 70, and Los Alamos, 64. Your present temperatures in Gallup, it's 97, Grant's 91. In the Meadow City, 90, the Capital City, 91. Aquí in Duke City, it's 94 degrees.

0: KANW 89.1 in New Mexico's number one FM. John Jake Lopez here with Linda Sepulveda, and we're having a good time. I hope you're having a good time. It is now 3:40 in the afternoon. Again, gracias por escuchando, and we got some dedications. We'll go right to them.
1: Yeah, we got a dedication going out to Soto, and this is coming to you, Soto, from your daughter, Angela. She said you're the best dad, and she loves you, and we know you're out there listening to KNW out there in Belen with your buddies, so thank you for that, and hi to all your friends, too. You got somebody you want to celebrate. We're open. That dedication night is open until 5 o'clock, 505-242-3456.
0: Yeah. Give us a call. We'd love to hear from you. Linda's a sweetheart. She'll love talking to you and give you, you know, and we'll try our best to do whatever you ask us to do. But we want to remind you that this wonderful music you're listening to, you can purchase right here at the KNW Music and Merchandise Store. 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

0: KANW 89.1, New Mexico's First FM. John Jake Lopez here with Linda Sepulveda. And we're at 3:52 in the afternoon. And again, we want to thank you very much for listening today. We're going to go right over to Linda's dedications.
1: Now, we're taking those calls at 505-242-3456. We had a caller that wanted to do a dedication to the Silvas out there in Belen. We also have, again, a dedication going out to all the students, teachers, and all the staff that are heading back to school this week. Yeah, all of those guys. Really, dedication to you and all that you do. Thank you, thank you. And then also a dedication going out to Kathy and Toby Tejas listening out there in the South Valley of Albuquerque.
0: Okay, thank you for listening. And the town of Bernalillo, Musica y Mas will be held this coming Saturday, the 8th. 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And that's all at the Rotary Park. For more information, go to tobnm.gov, tobnm.gov.
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0: KANW 89.1 New Mexico Music. And we're just having a good time. I hope you are too. John Jake Lopez here with Linda Sepulveda. We're at 4:11 in the afternoon. And again, thank you for all the your listeners, and that your listeners make us the number one FM right now. And we really, really appreciate it. And we hope we're having a good time and enjoying. We're going to go right to dedications.
1: Absolutely. We love listening to all of you calling you in today, and thank you for doing that. Had to hear from Pete Martinez. He called all the way from Loving, New Mexico.
0: Whoa.
1: I know, and they don't even actually get the radio out there, but they can listen
0: us,
1: online.
0: Yeah.
1: So I was helping him out because he was wanting to know a song, and he said he loves New Mexico music, and he's so happy to be able to listen online, so I was giving him that instruction. So hi to Pete and Javier out there, listening out there all the way in Loving, New Mexico. I've been there several times with my friends, so it's a great place. Also, Maria Consuelo called. She wanted to do a dedication to her husband, El Oso Rojo, and she wanted to hear La Guadalupana, and Maria also wanted to say thank you to all the staff and volunteers at St. Vincent de Paul over at the Archdiocese of Santa Fe. Thank you for all you do. And then happy birthday, 9 years old, goes out to Jaylin Muniz from Nano and Nana, and they want to hear Las Mañanitas.
0: Okay, we'll have to get Las Mañanitas on here pretty quick for all the birthdays. But we also want to remind you that if you have an upcoming event or fiesta, you can post it on KNW's community calendar. Visit knw.org and click on community calendar and submit an event. And if you want to be considered for on-air public service announcement, you have to reach out to Michael Brasher through knw.org.

0: 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We're at 4:23 in the afternoon. This is John Jake Lopez with Linda Sepulveda. Thank you very much for listening, and we're going to go right over to dedications.
1: Right, it's going by fast. Thanks, everybody, for calling us. Heard from Ramoncita. Nice to hear from you, and she wanted to hear Mi Última Parranga. We also have a dedication going out. A happy birthday to Tina Bowman. And this is from your husband, Bob Bowman, from Colorado, and he wants to hear A Tu Lado. And then we also have a happy five-year anniversary to Celia Martinez, and this is from your husband, Pete, and they want to hear something by Tobias Renee.
0: Okay, and we're going to get something on by Tobias pretty soon here, so... We want to remind you that at Albuquerque Public Schools, students have choices. 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
9: 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New Mexico.

It's hot out there here in Albuquerque. It's Sunday, August 2nd. It's going to get up to 98 in the heights and 100 in the valley. The night partly cloudy. There's going more clear and then mostly clear. And then southwest 15 miles an hour after midnight. It's going to get as low as 69 in Albuquerque. The highs tomorrow in Santa Fe are going to get up to 96. Las Vegas is going to get up to 96. Gallup, 98. Grants, 97. It's going to get up to 103 in Santa Rosa. And also 104 in Los Lunas. In Taos, 97. 103 in Rio Rancho. 100 in Española. 105 in Socorro. And 93 in Los Alamos. It's going to be a hot day tomorrow, ladies and gentlemen. Make sure you stay hydrated. Try to stay cool. The present temperatures right now in are 97 in Santa Rosa, 95 in Gallup, 77 in Grants, 89 in Las Vegas, 92 in Santa Fe, and here in Duke City, it's 95 degrees.

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0: KANW 89.1, New Mexico's number one FM. John Jake Lopez with Linda Sepúlveda, and we're right at 4:41, and we're almost wrapping this up, aren't we, Linda? Time has gone by. We're having a good time. That's what they say. When you're having a good time, time flies, and it's almost the end of our time here. But we I don't know. Do we have any dedications?
1: No, we don't have any. So we just want to say thank you all for calling. And call us back next week. If you didn't get in today, we'll be ready from 2 to 5 next week.
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0: KANW 89.1. And this is New Mexico's First FM. And this is John Jake Lopez, Linda Sepulveda. It's our last break of the day. And we have tried to play everybody's music that's made requests. If there were some requests that we didn't do, it's because maybe we didn't get the right title or the right artist, and we couldn't find it for whatever reason. And we apologize if we didn't play what you requested. But we want to thank everybody for listening today and for calling in. And we'll just have to say our goodbyes, Linda.
1: Yeah, thank you, everybody. And we look forward to having you call again next Sunday. Que viva la música. And I loved hearing from you.
0: Yeah, and I want to give, before I leave, I want to say happy birthday to my son, Mark, whose birthday will be on Wednesday. So I'll say it on the air now. And si Dios quiere, we'll see you all next Sunday at 2 o'clock. And right now, we'll sign off. John Jake and Linda signing off. Adios.
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1: From NPR and WBEZ Chicago, this is Wait, Wait, Don't Tell Me, the NPR News Quiz. I'm Alzo Slade.
2: And I'm Peter Sagal. The arts and entertainment universe is vast. Dance, opera, painting, theater, and other things people actually like. But this week, we found out that all of them combined are not as popular as one other activity. And I'll give you 3-1 odds. You can't guess what it is. We'll ask what's captured our imagination. Plus, author Mary Roach tells us how soon we'll be able to get upgrades for ourselves. And Alzo Slade comforts me when I realize that I am now the oldest person on this stage.
1: Don't worry, Peter. Crow's feet around the eyes gives you a bit of character.
2: We'll ask who's really showing the mileage on our quiz coming up right after this hour's news.
3: Live from NPR News in Washington, I'm Janine Herbst. President Trump says he's paused attacks on Iran, posting on social media last night that the two countries agreed to the outline of a deal. He says he agreed to cancel the attack subject to being able to rapidly make a deal. Ariane Tabatabi is with the Chicago Council on Global Affairs and also served in the State and Defense Departments during the Biden administration. She says it appears to be similar to the Memorandum of Understanding signed between the U.S. and Iran in June.
4: There is the cycle that we have entered into for months now where we're seeing periods of escalation and escalatory rhetoric followed by, hey, we're very close to a deal. We're going to get there and essentially walking back the threats. So, you know, I think President Trump had overestimated how much he could achieve militarily. And I think Iran might now be overestimating what it can achieve diplomatically based on this cycle that we're in.
3: Speaking there to NPR's Morning Edition. Police in Twin Falls, Idaho, have identified the suspect in yesterday's mass shooting that left at least 3 people dead, 7 injured. Boise State Public Radio's James Dawson has more.
5: Police say the gunman was 24-year-old Chad Williams, who opened fire at an In-N-Out Burger at about 2:30 Saturday afternoon before dying from a self-inflicted gunshot wound. Speaking at a press conference, Twin Falls County Sheriff Jack Johnson praised a local resident and an off-duty state trooper who shot back at Williams.
6: These people are true heroes in our community, and their actions diverted the shooter and no doubt saved many lives.
5: In-N-Out issued a statement confirming one of the dead worked at the restaurant. Identities of the victims have not been released. Several of those injured are still being treated at a local hospital. For NPR News, I'm James Dawson in Boise.
3: Investors on Wall Street will get a better picture of the country's employment with the release of the latest jobs data this week, while top companies such as McDonald's will also post their earnings. NPR's Rafael Nam has more.
7: After softer than expected job growth in June, investors would be keen to see whether that was a one-off or part of a slowing trend in the labor market. That data comes as investors are still adjusting to Kevin Warsh's tenure as the new Federal Reserve Chair. The Fed last week kept interest rates steady, even as inflation remains fairly high. A slowing labor market could further complicate the Fed's job, although there will be plenty of time to ponder things, since the next policy meeting is not until September. Investors will also be eyeing earnings, including from McDonald's as well as Airbnb, which could see a boost thanks to bookings related to the World Cup. Rafael Nam, NPR News.
3: U.S. futures contracts are trading higher at this hour. Dow futures up about 0.3%. You're listening to NPR News from Washington. Authorities in Moscow are investigating a bombing at a restaurant last night that killed at least 3 people as a terrorist attack. They say a woman tried to enter the restaurant's terrace carrying a box. She was stopped by a security guard and the box exploded, killing the woman, the guard, and a third person. Russian media is reporting that several high-ranking Russian military officials were at the restaurant at the time. The USDA says it's doing more to help combat the New World screwworm, a parasite affecting livestock in the southwestern U.S., mainly in Texas. It's allocating $25 million for another sterile fly dispersal facility, this time in Arizona. There's already one in Texas. Nina Kravinsky with member station KJZZ has more.
8: The USDA announced the facility in the Arizona border town of Douglas, around 1,000 miles from the existing facility in Texas. The Arizona facility will disperse sterile New World screwworm flies, which mate with normal screwworm flies to dwindle the population, a method USDA says is the most effective for eradicating the flesh-eating parasite. The border has been closed to livestock from Mexico for over a year to protect against the spread of the parasite, but is set to reopen next month starting in Douglas, Arizona. Neither Arizona nor its southern neighbor, Sonora, have confirmed any cases of New World screwworm, as both Mexico and the U.S. work to fight their own outbreaks. For NPR News, I'm Nina Kravinsky in Hermosillo, Mexico.
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10: Good afternoon. Our forecast for Albuquerque sees mostly sunny skies this afternoon, hot with a high of 99. Tonight, mostly clear, low of 70, south winds around 15 miles per hour after midnight. On Monday, mostly sunny, hot with a high around 100. Monday night, mostly clear in the evening, then becoming partly cloudy with lows in the lower 70s. For Santa Fe, mostly sunny today, isolated showers and thunderstorms this afternoon, high of 95. 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
1: 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Want a full-bodied vintage with notes of oak? Try me, Alzo Slade. And here's your host at the Green Music Center's Wild Hall at Sonoma State University, Peter Sagal.
12: Thank you. Thank you, everybody. Thank you so much. We are so excited to be here in Sonoma, California, home of so many great vineyards, but the wine is not the reason we are here. No, the wine is the reason we do a bad job when we are here. Later on, we're going to be joined by science writer extraordinaire Mary Roach, but first, it's your turn to call in and play our games. The number is 1-888-WAIT-WAIT. That's 1-888-924-8924. Let's welcome our first listener contestant. Hi, you're on Wait, Wait, Don't Tell Me.
13: Hi, Peter. Welcome back to California.
12: Thank you so much. Who's calling?
13: My name is Sarah Beth Rothfeld, and I'm calling from Woodland Hills, California.
12: Woodland Hills. The other California. The Southern California.
13: Correct.
12: Yeah. And what do you do there?
13: Well, I'm a retired special education teacher.
12: That's great. We love those, yes?
13: Yes. My love language is baking, so my goal is to make my family and my friends and everybody I come in contact slightly chubby.
12: Right. And how's that going?
13: It's going pretty well. And by night, I fight crime.
12: Yes! Finally, someone! I appreciate that. Sarah Beth, welcome to our show. Let me introduce you to our panel. First, a comedian you can see in his show at the Edinburgh Fringe Festival all through August. It's Shane Torres.
14: Hi, Shane. How are you?
12: Next, a comedian whose album Yell Joy is on Blonde Medicine. It's Joyelle Nicole Johnson.
15: Hello, Sarah Beth.
13: Hello, Joyelle.
12: And the host of the Breaking Bed podcast and a maker of a mean loaf of sourdough, it's Tom Papa.
16: Hi, Sarah.
13: Hey, Tom.
16: Hi.
12: So, Sarah Beth, welcome to the show. You are going to play Who's Alzo this time. Alzo Slade is going to read you three quotations from this week's news. Your job, just correctly identify or explain what he's talking about. Do that, you'll win our prize, any voice from our show, on your voicemail. Are you ready to go?
13: Very ready.
12: I can tell. Here is your first quote. It's from Forbes magazine.
1: It's our new favorite pastime.
12: Thanks to sites like FanDuel, DraftKings, what has surpassed movies, music, and every other form of entertainment as Americans' favorite thing to do?
13: Ooh, yikes. May I have a hint, please?
2: Well, I can tell. You're too pure of heart to engage in this yourself. But FanDuel's, DraftKings, does that ring any bells?
13: I'm too sweet. Another hint?
2: I'm going to bet that you'll be able to figure this out.
13: Oh, gambling.
2: Gambling, yes, gambling. Last year, Americans spent $300 billion gambling. That is more than Americans spent on movies, arts, music, and museums combined. Yes, even museums. So, let's face it, if art and culture want to stay relevant, we have to bet on it. I, for example, would bet $20 Odysseus doesn't make it home. I am not good at gambling. Are you guys?
16: Yeah, I went to a Dodger game last night, and my friend is a big gambler.
17: You're in Giants territory.
2: Yeah.
16: Yeah. And he gambled on his phone. He had like 6 bets going into this.
2: So he's sitting at the game.
16: He's on his phone. He had that Ohtani was going to get 5 home runs, that the guy from the Mariners was going to get 2 home runs, that it was going to be over 11. It was going to be the combined score be by halfway through the thing, and like 10, 11 bets on this thing. And when we left, his team won, and he was so depressed because he lost like $1,500.
2: Wow.
18: Ooh. Tom, right? Is he single?
16: No.
18: Ooh, is his wife happy?
17: He probably will be if he keeps losing $1,500 a game.
2: Yeah. Americans bet more than $300 billion on sports. That breaks down to $1,000 for every adult. But I know if you just front me a couple hundred more, I can win it all back. All right. Here, Sarah Beth, is your next quote, and it's about an electric vehicle that made history this week.
19: It passed the Edsel as the worst automotive flop ever.
2: That was Bloomberg News on the truck that's now officially the worst selling vehicle in history. What is it? Hold on. What is it?
13: Oh, the Elon Musk truck.
2: I'm going to give it to you. Yes, it's the Cybertruck. Yes, according to Bloomberg, the Cybertruck has eclipsed the Ford Edsel, the legendary Edsel, as the worst-selling car ever. Now, please do not clap. The vibrations can damage any Cybertruck in the parking lot.
17: I got picked up in one in an Uber.
2: Yeah.
17: Oh. And all I could think is, like, what are you doing with your money? This is an insanely obnoxious, expensive vehicle. They're like $100,000.
2: They're very expensive.
17: Yeah. Yeah. This guy's, and he's making $7 to take me to a Taco Bell drive-thru. Yeah. And he's like, are you living in here? How are you affording this?
2: Cybertruck sales dropped by 48% between 2024 and 2025. Or as Tesla put it, sales increased by a staggering negative 48%.
16: The problem is there's no gray area. Like, you see a Cybertruck from far away, you get close, it's still a Cybertruck. Like, even the red baseball cap. Like, I saw a guy in a red baseball cap and he was walking towards me. I was like, oh, here we go. And then I got close, I was like, oh, Louisville.
2: That doesn't happen with the Cybertruck. Nothing happens when you get closer to make you think better of it.
16: No, you get closer to the Cybertruck and you're like, oh, this a-hole drives it.
19: I think there may be. I wonder if there are any Cybertruck owners in the audience right now.
2: I don't wonder.
18: The cross-section of Cybertruck owners and NPR listeners.
17: I will say, if that person is here, you are very interesting.
2: Yeah.
17: I don't like you, but you got some, I want to talk to you.
2: All right, Sarah Beth, here is your last quote.
19: Crow's feet around the eyes gives you a bit of character.
2: That was a dermatologist talking about a new trend of people who are no longer trying to get rid of their what?
13: They're wrinkles.
2: Exactly right, they're wrinkles.
13: Yay!
2: Good news, hags. Wrinkles are in now.
16: Yeah.
2: Oh, now you're excited.
18: Woo!
2: Okay. More and more people are scaling back on those smoothing treatments like Botox injections because they want, quote, strategic wrinkles. So, right, instead of paying plastic surgeons to get rid of all wrinkles, now they're paying to get carefully chosen forehead wrinkles, smile lines. Now, if you want to achieve the same look at home for free, just get old.
16: So wrinkles are hot now.
2: Wrinkles are hot now.
16: That's cool.
2: Yeah.
16: I wonder if turkey necks will be in next year.
2: You can only hope.
17: For about 15 years, I'm going to look like a bull mastiff, so I'll be doing great.
2: The problem is people apparently are tired of having their faces frozen, right, by these treatments. A New York dermatologist reduced his own Botox treatments, explaining, quote, letting the top half of my face move more allows me to look more trusted. I don't know.
17: She might kill me for saying this, but my girlfriend will get a little bit of Botox every now and then. And then when her face gets frozen, we just do this game where I go make the same face as me, and I just see her struggle the whole time.
2: Really?
17: Yeah. We have a really... I met her parents today. They're here.
2: That's great.
17: They're really nice people.
16: You think they're nice. They just couldn't move their face.
2: Alzo, how did Sarah Beth do in our quiz?
19: Our baking superhero did great. She got 3 out of 3.
2: Congratulations, Sarah Beth.
13: Thanks for the help.
2: Thank you, Sarah Beth. Take care.
13: Bye-bye.
2: Bye-bye.

0: Right now, panel, it is time for you to answer some questions about this week's news. Shane, this week we learned about a new dating trend where singles are making decisions about their love lives using what?
1: Oh, social media?
0: No, God, no. Yeah. I'll give you a hint. It's a way of finding out if that new guy really excels.
2: He don't have a job.
0: I know.
3: Spreadsheets?
0: Spreadsheets.
3: Oh, my God.
0: Spreadsheets. The Wall Street Journal interviewed so-called love hackers who claim that organizing data about their dates, like physical characteristics, conversation topics, and, of course, red flags into a spreadsheet, helps you make sense of your own preferences and ultimately choose who to keep seeing. They enter data, right, on a variety of categories after a first date. Looks, sense of humor, employment status. One for how they treat the server. Mean to server? Nice to server? Makes out with server?
2: I think the spreadsheet is the red flag.
0: Yeah. Right, probably, yes.
1: Fully, yeah.
0: And meanwhile, they're doing spreadsheets of all these characteristics of the guy, and the guy's like, kept a spreadsheet. No.
4: Wait, I want to hear the end of the story with the server. That was getting pretty juicy.
0: It was, yeah.
5: I had this happen to me once.
0: Did you really? What happened?
5: I found out that she was using numbers instead of Excel, and I dumped her.
0: Really?
5: Yes.
0: You didn't approve of her choice of software platforms.
5: Excel only.
0: Exactly.

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6: 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From NPR and WBEZ Chicago, this is Wait, Wait, Don't Tell Me, the NPR News Quiz. I'm Alzo Slade. We're playing this week with Tom Papa, Shane Torres, and Joelle Nicole Johnson. And here again is your host at the Green Music Center at Sonoma State University, Peter Sagal.
7: Thank you, Alzo. Thank you, everybody.
0: Right now it's time for the Wait, Wait, Don't Tell Me Bluff the Listener game. Call 1-888-WAIT-WAIT to play our game on the air. Hi, you're on Wait, Wait, Don't Tell Me.
8: Hi, I'm Phoebe calling in from Denver, Colorado.
0: Oh, I love Colorado. I assume you do something very Denver-y, like I don't know, lead group hikes while drinking craft beer?
8: Yeah, what I really do is walk backwards most of the day, giving tours at two different places here in Denver and Golden.
0: Really? So what are the places you give tours of, just out of curiosity?
8: One is a candy factory. Can I say the name? It's Hammond's.
0: Wow. You actually give tours of a candy factory to the five lucky winners of the golden ticket, I assume. Four of whom come to horrible, horrible fates. You're living the dream.
8: I am. For a sugar-addicted person like me, it is absolutely the dream, yeah.
0: Well, that's great. Well, welcome to the show, Phoebe. You're going to play the game in which you must try to tell truth from fiction. Also, what is Phoebe's topic?
6: Cheapskate alert.
0: There are lots of ways to save money. Don't take an Uber, take the bus. When you dine out, just leave without paying the bill. This week, we heard about a new way somebody pinched pennies. Our panelists are going to tell you about it. Pick the one who's telling the truth. You'll win the Wait Waiter of your choice in your voicemail. You ready to play?
8: I am so ready.
0: I can tell. First, let's hear from Joelle Nicole Johnson.
9: Couples break up all the time. Divorce is as common as seeing your childhood hero live long enough to become a villain. But still, a recent couple's divorce made headlines because the husband was too cheap? Vicky Wong, a Taiwanese businesswoman, can buy things for herself. She's a successful management consultant, whatever that means. Her husband also matched her gangster as one of the leading real estate agents in the region, which is why when she told him the only thing she wanted for her 40th birthday was a pair of Christian Louboutin heels,

0: a pair of glossy black heels with blood red soles. It wasn't until she was tapped on the shoulder for leaving red footprints across the stage at a gala that she realized what happened. Her husband had bought a pair of no-name knockoffs and colored the bottoms with Crayola brand red poster paint. When asked for a quote, the ex, who shall remain nameless, shamelessly doubled down. I don't care how crazy rich we are. I'm not paying a mortgage note for shoes.
1: A woman gets rid of her husband because he wouldn't pay for the real Louboutins, just bought knockoffs and painted the bottoms red. Your next saving story comes from Tom Papa.
2: David Sivaldi and two of his friends had been hiking for about 7 hours up Montana's tallest mountain on their way to Froze to Death Plateau when he slipped on a rock and fell. When he rolled over, he realized he had impaled himself on one of his trekking poles. The pole was jutting at an angle out of his armpit and out through his back like a human popsicle. But the scariest part for Mr. Sivaldi was the possibility of having to take a really expensive helicopter ride off the mountain. Realizing he wasn't in pain and there was no blood, he decided to save some money and walk back down the mountain like a horror movie monster who can't be stopped. After about 6 hours, his friends, who thought a helicopter ride would have been really great, started making shish kebab jokes. And by the end, they were calling him Bob. By 3:30 p.m., after trekking about 10 miles, Mr. Sivaldi got to the hospital. They pulled the trekking pole out of him, which he kept, because, hey, those things ain't cheap.
1: A man doesn't want to pay for a rescue helicopter, so he walks down a mountain with a pole completely through him. Your last tightwad tale comes from Shane Torres.
3: Boxer Julio the Cesar Lopez returned to the ring this weekend with a splash. After spending years away from boxing, living lavishly and also eating lavishly, he found himself in a position of being pretty fat and very broke. So when he needed to get his act together for his big return to the ring, he couldn't afford a nutritionist or a coach. He had to do it alone. Lopez spent the week before the fight trying to make weight, spending hours in sweatsuits and saunas, but he couldn't drop the pounds. He had to think of something fast. Desperate times call for desperate measures, so Lopez started eating handfuls of Taylor Farms lettuce. The result was explosive. Lopez triumphed in the ring, and in doing so created the newest diet fad on TikTok, with someone calling it the Ring Walk Pound Drop. He remains one of the great pound-for-pound fighters of his era. With this win, he could be in the spring mix for a title shot.
1: All right. Which of these stories of somebody trying to save some money did we find in the news? Was it from Joyelle, a man who lost his wife when he tried to save money by buying fake Louboutins and painting them red? From Tom Papa, a guy who simply didn't want to shell out for the helicopter, so walked down a mountain with a pole all the way through him? Or from Shane Torres, a fighter who managed to lose the weight he needed to lose simply by eating a lot of bagged lettuce and accepting the results? Which of these is the story of a penny pincher we found in the news?
4: As a Coloradan and an avid hiker, you better believe the hiker story came across my newsfeed this week, and the pictures are gross. Yeah. I'm going with Tom.
1: You've chosen, obviously, Tom's story. Well, to bring you the correct answer, we spoke to a reporter who covered the real story.
5: He saw one of his trekking poles, and then he thought, oh, I can't see the other one. Well, he realized, oh, that thing is sticking out of me.
1: That was Remy Tooman, a reporter at the New York Times, talking about that frugal hiker that you knew about. Congratulations, Phoebe. You got it right. Tom was telling the truth. He gets a point just for doing that. You win our prize for keeping up in the news. Congratulations, and thank you so much for playing.
4: Thank you so much.
1: Thank you.
6: Stuck on you. Got this feeling down deep in my soul that I just can't lose.
1: And now the game we call Not My Job. Mary Roach is either the funniest science writer in the world or the most scientific comedian. Her books include Stiff, that's about our bodies after we die, Bonk on the Science of Sex, Gulp on the Digestive Process, and her newest, Replaceable You, is about the efforts to make spare parts for human beings.

0: beings, Mary Roach. Welcome to Wait, Wait, Don't Tell Me.
1: Thank you.
0: So I have been reading you for decades. I think I've read every one of your books, including the latest, and I'm trying to see if there's a theme to your work. I would suggest it might be human bodies and the terrible, awful, no good things that can happen to it.
1: That is exactly right.
0: That's really it?
1: That is it.
0: How did you fall into that specialty?
1: It was kind of random. I wrote this column for Salon.com back in the day,
0: yeah,
1: when that was like a big, it was like an internet magazine. How cool.
0: Yeah.
1: A couple of them had to do with cadaver research.
0: Right.
1: And an agent contacted me and said, you know, you should think about books and maybe like look at which columns were popular, and those were popular. And he said, you should think about a book about cadavers. And I thought, that's a terrible idea.
0: Yeah. I mean, and so, but that's a little disappointing to me, only as a fan of yours, because I wanted to think that it was a lifelong interest of yours. Like,
1: yeah,
0: like when you were little, your Barbies would have been an absolute horror show, what you would have done to them.
1: Actually?
0: Yes.
1: Actually,
0: yes.
1: I do recall when I was in first grade, Mary Hewitt gave me a Barbie doll, and I was kind of like, wow, because I liked the little plastic dinosaurs. I wasn't really into the Barbies.
0: Mm-hmm.
1: So I would pull off the head, and I would say, you have 5 seconds to get the head back on or she dies.
0: Really? So you were like, you were playing with like weird transplantation-themed games then.
1: And you know, yes. And you know what? That's actually accurate.
0: Yeah.
1: If you got it back on.
0: So even you knew.
1: Yeah.
0: So in other words, if I were to, if something horrible would happen and your head would be just accidentally screwed off,
1: yes,
0: we'd have 5 seconds to get it back on.
1: Yeah, more or less. Give or take.
0: Okay.
1: Yeah.
0: That's important safety tip, everybody.
2: So as long as no one panics, you'll be fine.
0: Yeah. Yeah.
1: Exactly.
0: Wow. Yeah.
1: Breathe, or you can't.
0: Yeah. So it's, your latest, your new book, Replaceable You, it's about replacement parts, the long history of trying to acquire them, make them, grow them. How did you become interested in that?
1: Well, I had a file folder called Bits and Pieces. And I thought, well, you know, when I'm looking for a new topic, I kind of go back to the file cabinet.
0: Sure.
1: And I was looking in Bits and Pieces, and I was thinking about fat, like maybe fat could be something.
0: Sure.
1: And then I called this woman who works in a lab that has to do with fat, but it turns out it's stem cells from fat. And I thought, oh, stem cells, kind of interesting. But then the conversation kind of veered, and she told me she had come across a study by a surgeon who rebuilt a man's penis using his middle finger. And I, of course, pictured the finger, like, removed just as is.
0: Right, sure.
1: And like, able to kind of beckon.
0: Yeah.
1: Yeah.
0: Or maybe, given the company, maybe point and select, you know.
1: Exactly.
0: Sure.
1: Exactly. And I thought, I will. And he happened to be in Tbilisi, Georgia.
0: Sure.
1: Yeah, I'm like, I'm going.
0: Right.
1: And the surgeon wasn't there, but his receptionist said, you can come in and we can look in on his laptop. And he has photographs. And I don't need to describe many of them, but one of them I want to, because it was a demonstration of how robust this penis was. And it does, in fact, bend up partway.
0: Does it?
1: Yes. In a strange place.
3: I'd love to see how this guy texts people.
4: She said it was robust.
0: It's robust.
1: Robust. And
5: Joyo, just sit this one out.
4: I wrote that down.
3: How quickly after they described this did you find this man?
2: Well, he only had 4 fingers. He was probably easy to find.
0: I have to ask, is it true that you once lived every American's dream and almost vomited on Tom Cruise?
1: That is actually true.
0: Really?
1: That is true. I had a very short-lived and misguided career interviewing celebrities.
0: Mm-hmm.
1: For like Parade magazine, Sunday, you know, like not a high point in the career, but and they liked to send me out to do something with the celebrity. And Tom Cruise, as you may know, likes to fly, and he had a little like antique biplane. Mm-hmm. And the thing with those antique biplanes is that it's an open cockpit, and the passenger sits in front. And he right. was doing barrel rolls and hammerheads, which we drive. You go all straight up, cut the engine, and then you pull out, right? And he did two of those, and I was suddenly very ill.
0: Yes.
1: And I thought, if I throw up, it goes right back
0: right.
1: in his face.
0: Right.
1: And I made it back to the ground without.
0: Really?
1: Yeah.
0: Was he impressed?
1: No.
0: He was not impressed. No.
6: Did he ask you if you wanted to do that?
2: Yeah, it sounds like he was trying.
1: You know what? After the first hammerhead, he said, "You're doing great." And I was so excited that I was kind of, and I'm like, "Let's do another one." And then I was like,
0: wow.
1: Green.
0: And you almost threw up and you said, "I need to find a career that nauseates me less than that." Well, it's, Mary Roach, it is a pleasure to talk to you. We've invited you here, though, to play a game we're calling
7: Bonk, Gulp, Grunt, Meet, Zoom, Bang, Bam.
0: So you've written the books Bonk, Gulp, and Grunt. So we thought we'd ask you about some other crazy sounds. Get two out of three right, and you will win our prize for one of our listeners. Also, who is Mary Roach playing for?
7: Jonathan Feusvong of San Carlos, California.
0: All right. Ready to play?
1: Uh-huh.
0: Here we go.
1: Okay.
0: Also, what's Mary's first sound?
7: Zoom.
0: An Ohio State senator was attending a Zoom meeting about distracted driving, and he used a fake office background to hide the fact that he was himself at that moment during the meeting driving. But he was busted. How? Was it A, he went through a Wendy's drive-thru and placed an order without muting himself? B, he rear-ended another participant in the meeting who was doing exactly the same thing? Or C, people in office chairs don't normally wear seatbelts?
1: I'm going with C.
0: You're right.
1: Yes.
0: The other participants noticed that he was wearing a shoulder belt while sitting supposedly at his desk. Also, what noise is next?
7: Bang!
0: So combat, as you know, you wrote a book about it, is full of bangs, but the Royal Navy once came under criticism when it was revealed they were doing what to get their sailors ready for the strife of battle? Was it A, they used water balloons instead of hand grenades? B, they told their gunners to shout bang instead of firing off live rounds? Or C, they helped cadets get used to the stress of battle by showing them war movies, but really loudly?
1: I'm going to go with B.
0: You're going to go with B, that they were told their gunners to shout, bang, you're right. In training, the sailors would load a shell, aim the gun, and then they'd all yell, bang. People thought it was silly, but it did save the Navy about $5 million, though. All right. Also, one more, please.
7: Bam.
0: Celebrity chef Emeril Lagasse is known for his catchphrase, bam, which he does whenever he throws something into the food. He says he came up with BAM for one reason only. What was it? A, everybody misheard him when he was yelling about adding ham to a dish. Just stuck. B, he was filming at 1.8 episodes a day and screaming BAM was the only way to keep everybody awake. Or C, because he couldn't pass the censors with his prior catchphrase, and here's some effing spices.
1: It's either B or C.
0: I'm not going to tell you.
1: It sounds like an even split.
0: It does.
3: Yeah.
1: C.
0: We're going to go for C, because he couldn't get away with saying, there's some effing spices. Then he said, bam. No, it was actually B.
1: It was B.
0: It was B.
1: Nab it. All right.
0: Yeah, he's just trying to keep his crew awake by yelling bam at random moments. Also, how did Mary Roach do in our quiz?
7: She did a zoom bang bam of a job. 2 out of 3. That's
0: congratulations! Mary Roach is a best-selling science author. Her new book is Replaceable You. You can see her on tour this fall. More information is at maryroach.net. Mary Roach, thank you so much for joining us again on Wait, Wait, Don't Tell Me. Great to see you. Mary Roach, everybody.

0: 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We'll be back in a minute with more of Wait Wait Don't Tell Me from NPR.
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8: 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From NPR and WBEZ Chicago, this is Wait, Wait, Don't Tell Me, the NPR News Quiz. I'm Alzo Slade. We're playing this week with Joelle Nicole Johnson, Tom Papa, and Shane Torres. And here again is your host at the Green Music Center at Sonoma State University, Peter Sagal.
0: Thank you, Alzo. In just a minute, fire up FanDuel and bet the kids college fund on the Listener Limerick Challenge. If you'd like to play, give us a call at 1-888-WAIT-WAIT. That's 1-888-924-8924. Right now, panel, some more questions for you from the week's news. Shane, the governor of a province in Turkey, was ousted from office after photographs surfaced of him doing what?
9: I'm going to need a clue.
0: It's not, I don't know, it's not a crime to love spandex and appropriate butt cushioning.
9: He's wearing what? Exercising?
0: He was exercising in a particular way and wearing.
9: What am I? Don't exercise. What are you doing to me? Ask Alzo that question.
8: I don't wear them though.
0: He has too much self-respect. Anybody know?
10: Bike pants.
0: Bike shorts.
10: Yeah.
0: He was forced from office because he was photographed wearing bike shorts.
10: And he should be.
0: Yeah. He was forced out of office for being caught in public wearing skin-tight black bike shorts. If that sounds harsh, just take a second. Think of a politician. First one that comes to mind. Now think of him in bike shorts. See? To be fair to the governor, he was in fact riding a bike at the time. To be fair to everybody else, that is no excuse.
11: They got some different standards over there in Turkey, I see.
0: They do, yeah. Photos circulated of him in bike shorts. It became a huge scandal. One political opponent said, in the Turkish parliament, quote, a governor cannot wander a city like this. After his ouster, his supporters were sad to see him go, but they loved to watch him leave.
10: Was he wearing those little clippy shoes?
0: So he made a little clatter noise when he left, and his toes were up in the air. That's been very funny.
9: He's currently a very hot Peloton.
0: Exactly.
9: Instructor. Yeah.
8: Peter, one day we should show up to the show with just biker shorts.
0: Absolutely. We should absolutely do that. And then we'll have to find other jobs. Be ready to go out. Tom, robotics is a company that has marketed AI-powered sex robots. But now they have a new model of robot that they say will serve in what other role?
10: Oh. It will... I can't say it. So the robot does something else?
0: Something else. The robot. And it's going to be put into schools in New York State because it's going to be a...
10: Lunch lady.
0: No.
10: A mean custodian.
0: No. It's right there in front of you. In a school, it's going to be a...
10: Teacher.
0: Exactly right. Assistant teachers. Robotics company Realbotics insists to this day that their $175,000 female-shaped robot called Aria is meant for companionship and not for sex. But more recently, the company struck a deal with a school district in New York State to deploy another one of its robots called Sally as a teacher's assistant. They say she, also a very attractive replica female, can answer science and math questions the students might have. Great, it's like if your calculator had boobs.
10: Stop making them attractive. Stop making them attractive.
9: Also, we made those in the wrong order. The teacher should have come first.
0: You think so?
9: Yeah.
10: Yeah, and look like my dad. I guarantee you send a teacher out there, a robotic teacher that looks like my dad, no one's going to try anything funny with it. You're asking for trouble.
0: It's true. Now, interestingly, the teaching doll, unlike the original doll, only costs $57,000, which makes her the most realistic doll yet. The second she went into education, she took a 70% pay cut.

0: Coming up, it's Lightning Fill in the Blank, but first it's the game where you have to listen for the rhyme. If you'd like to play on air, call or leave a message at 1-888. Wait, that's 1-888-924-8924. You can see us most weeks at the Studebaker Theater in Chicago and catch us on the road. 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For tickets and info to all our live events, go to nprpresents.org. Hi, everyone. Wait, don't tell me.
1: Hey there, Peter.
0: Hi, who's this?
1: Alan Martin from Long Beach, Washington.
0: Long Beach, Washington? I didn't know there was a Long Beach in Washington. Where's that?
1: Not many people do. Right on the Oregon border.
0: Yeah.
1: About 2 hours east-west of Portland.
0: Yeah, so you're 2 hours east and west of Portland.
1: Yeah, something like that.
0: Something like that.
1: 2 hours west of Portland.
0: Yes.
2: Hilarious.
0: Do you know where you are right now, sir?
3: Rerouting.
1: Sometimes.
3: Rerouting.
0: Alan, welcome to the show. Alzo Slade is going to read you 3 news-related limericks with a last word or phrase missing from each. If you can fill in that last word or phrase correctly in 2 of the limericks, you'll be a winner. You ready to play?
1: Born ready.
0: Hey. Here's your first limerick.
3: Once jeans were so pre-stressed and ripped, now they're made to look like they have slipped. Since kids have a taste for exposing their waist, the fly of their jeans isn't
1: dipped.
0: Right, zipped. This summer's It jeans are jeans that make it look like your fly is down. They're called fold-over jeans, as in your grandmother would fold over in her grave if she saw you wearing these. They're called fold-over jeans because of, quote, the sliver of fold and fabric sewn down at the waist, which is often printed like underwear with tiny flowers or stripes, to give the illusion of a totally open fly.
2: Wow, if only I had a finger penis, I could zip it up.
0: Yeah. Moving on. Here's your next limerick.
3: With the soda scent, I like to prep me. A fine cola, vanilla, can rep me. I will cover my stink with a cool fountain drink. I will smell like a cold can of
1: Pepsi.
0: Pepsi, yes. 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Starting this week, you can buy the Pepsi Vanilla Slushy Body Scrub. Or the Pepsi Wild Cherry Body Wash, which is, quote, inspired by Pepsi Wild Cherry. Mmm. Sticky.
4: I love that this is going to get the men who use Axe body spray laid.
0: Yeah, finally. Finally. All right, here's your last limerick.
3: At IKEA, we strive to improve. 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
1: Come on, audience, give me some help here.
0: Can you hear them?
1: No.
0: So it rhymes with improve and groove. And the furniture will last through a...
1: Move,
0: yes.
2: Wow.
0: We all know the rituals of moving. 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Well, IKEA is launching a new line of furniture designed to be sturdy enough for people who move a lot, like college students and identity thieves. The new line is called Kornsdoofer, probably. It features built-in handles for carrying. It's made of sturdier materials like solid pine and steel, so it can handle the stress of moving. Fine. That's not what we need, IKEA. We need you to commit to your bit and give us single-use disposable couches.
2: Does anyone go back to IKEA, or you just go once, build an apartment, and realize it's never going?
5: It's my favorite restaurant.
2: Yeah.
0: Oh, sure. Also, how did Alan do in our quiz?
3: Alan did all right. He got 3 out of 3. Congratulations.
0: Well done. Congratulations, Alan. You got him. Thank you so much for playing.
1: Take care, everybody.

0: Now on to our final game, Lightning Fill in the Blank. Each of our players will have 60 seconds in which to answer as many fill-in-the-blank questions as they can. Each correct answer now worth 2 points. Alzo, can you give us the score?
1: Absolutely. Tom has a whopping 4. Joyo has 2. And Shane, you just got 1, buddy.
2: It's a good one, though.
1: It's a good one, Shane.
3: It'll just make my comeback that much more dramatic.
0: Exactly. So, Shane, you are in third place, so you're going to go first. The clock will start when I begin your first question. Fill in the blank. On Wednesday, the Federal Reserve voted to keep blanks steady.
3: Rates.
0: Right, interest rates. On Tuesday, Japan deployed thousands of troops to help with rescue and recovery after a powerful blank struck the country.
3: Earthquake.
0: Right. For the second time in its history, the Red Cross declared an emergency over the lack of blank donations.
3: Blood donations.
0: Right. On Wednesday, NASA confirmed plans to launch the new Nancy Grace Roman Space blank in August.
3: Rocket?
0: Space telescope. At a government conference this week, attendees noticed that a U.S.-made map of Africa had mislabeled blank.
3: Most of it.
0: Yes, in fact, pretty much. They mislabeled literally every country in Africa on the map of Africa. On Thursday, European nations announced a boycott over FIFA's plan to privatize the blank.
3: World Cup.
0: Right. On Thursday, Apple announced a new program that would allow customers to lease the newest blank.
3: iPhone.
0: Right. This week, a whaling museum in New Bedford is drawing attention after someone posted a one-star review calling it blank.
3: Boring?
0: They called the whaling museum, quote, the worst aquarium ever. It can be confusing at first when you visit the New Bedford Whaling Museum. There's no way to know it's a museum and not an aquarium other than by reading its name and all the big signs. The man who posted the review must have been disappointed that instead of live whales, there were just old skeletons. The review went viral, but it isn't even the reviewer's first one-star rating. They also said that Fogo de Chao was the worst petting zoo they'd ever been to. Also, how did Shane do in our quiz?
1: Shane actually did all right.
0: He
1: got 6 right for 12 more points. He has 13 and the lead.
3: Wow. Thanks for throwing in actually.
0: That's okay.
3: Always helpful.
0: Joyelle, you're up next, fill in the blank. On Thursday, the U.S. launched a new wave of strikes against targets in blank.
4: Iran.
0: Right. According to a new study, taking a daily blank can help curb heavy drinking.
4: Vitamin.
0: No, GLP-1 pill. This week, Poland is accusing blank of firing a missile into their territory.
4: Israel.
0: No. Not yet, anyway. Russia. According to new reports, arrests by blank at airports are surging.
4: X.
0: Right. This week, blank announced plans to host a new cooking show.
4: Ooh, Martha Stewart.
0: RFK Jr.
4: Ew.
0: Roadkill every day. On Monday, Emily Wilson, a translator of the blank, criticized Christopher Nolan's movie adaptation.
4: Odyssey.
0: Yes. This week, ESPN announced a deal to produce a Last Dance-style documentary about blank.
4: Michael Jackson.
0: No, LeBron James. This week, a man in Japan who regularly practiced guitar at full volume in his house was shocked when his neighbors banded together and blanked.
4: Jumped him.
0: Had him arrested. The man in Kyoto was arrested after his neighbors flagged that his 7 years of playing guitar had seemingly caused damage to their hearing. According to the police, the man also placed a radio by the window and left it playing 24 hours a day. See, when we say support public radio, this is exactly what we mean. Alzo, how did Joyelle do in our quiz?
1: Well, she seemed like she had fun. She got 3 right for 6 more points, total of 8. Shane is still in the lead.
0: All right, how many then does Tom Papa need to win?
1: He needs 5 to win.
0: Ready, Tom?
2: I'm ready.
0: Here we go. This is for the game. On Wednesday, funeral services were held in South Carolina for Senator Blank.
2: Lindsey Graham.
0: Right, on Tuesday, a judge blocked Minnesota from implementing a law banning blank markets.
2: Betting.
0: Yeah, prediction markets. This week, GOP Senate members postponed a key vote in the confirmation of Todd Blanche as Trump's new blank.
2: Attorney General.
0: Right. During a performance this week, Katy Perry got trapped crowd surfing in a giant rolling inflatable ball because the fans blanked.
2: Popped her.
0: No. They refused to roll her back onto the stage. On Thursday, dental researchers said they discovered a way to stop blanks without drilling.
2: cavities.
0: Right. This week, people are accusing Canadian politician Bill Oliver of using AI to write his speeches because he said blank halfway through an address to the legislature.
2: Because he said, I love Trump.
0: No. He talked for a while, and then he said, here is a more natural flowing version of that section that reads like a legislative speech rather than a series of short points. Mr. Oliver read the chat bot's commentary about the speech out loud, not one but three separate times throughout the address. You know it's a boring speech when even the guy who was reading it is not listening. Alzo, did Tom do well enough to win?
1: Oh, he got 4 right for 8 more points.
2: Oh.
1: Total of 12, which means Shane has one of the greatest comebacks in weight history. He is the winner.
3: My big college moment.
2: His in-laws are here.
0: That's true.
1: It's all because of what Sally taught him.
2: Poor Sally.
0: In just a minute, we're going to ask our panelists to predict, now that wrinkles are in, what will be the next surprising beauty trend. 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Doug Berman, Benevolent Overlord. Philip Gotica writes our limericks. Our public address announcer is Paul Friedman. Our ops manager is Jasira Vardak. BJ Lederman composed our theme. Our program is produced by Jennifer Mills, Miles Norbass, and Lillian King. Special thanks this week to Mohamed El-Sheikhi. Peter Gwynn is our sommelier. Emma Choi is our vibe curator. Technical direction is from Lorna White. Our CFO is Colin Miller. Our production manager is Robert Newhouse. Our senior producer is Ian Chillog. And the executive producer of Wait, Wait, Don't Tell Me is Michael Danforth. Now, panel, what would be the next big beauty trend? Shane Torres.
3: Big butts out, long flat ones are in.
0: Joyelle Nicole Johnson.
4: Mary Roach's robust enlargements.
0: And Tom Papa.
2: Open-toed Crocs that highlight older men's toes.
1: And if any of that happens, we'll ask you about it on Wait, Wait, Don't Tell Me.
0: Thank you so much, Alzo Slade. Thanks also to Shane Torres, Joyelle, Nicole Johnson, and Tom Papa. Thanks to the staff and crew here at the Green Music Center. 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Thanks to our fabulous audience who came out to see us in Sonoma, California. And thanks to all of you, wherever you might be, for listening. I'm Peter Sagal. We'll see you next week.

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